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1: Do you remember when everybody could not stand cubicles? 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

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It's Christina. 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
1: Just after 3 o'clock, I'm Craig Stevens. So if you've been trying to avoid the carbs, here you go. Sourdough bread, they say, is better for you. And there's a new recipe out. No expiration date. 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
1: I think you're really going to enjoy this list. 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We're tired of it. Give me about 7 minutes. Craig Stevens, just after 4 o'clock, third shift with Smokey.

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Movies, 93.5, playing Columbia and Green's greatest hits of the 60s, 70s, and 80s. That's it. We're putting a cap and a wrap on the third shift. Good morning. Here we go. Welcome to Tuesday. Don't forget, 8 o'clock this morning, first chance to win $2,500 in the America 250 giveaway. The morning show next at 5. Yesterday.

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1: Right here on Oldies 93.5. So far, we're batting, what's a good batting average? Batting 1,000? Batting 500?
0: That's spectacular. I would say 404.
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0: Oh, then we're at 1,000.
1: Oh, see? That's what I started with. 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
0: What year was it is the question. We're going to play these for you one more time as a quick reminder. We got a song and we got a movie.
1: Here's the song from this particular year. Ready?
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0: 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A couple times a morning, we love sharing those stories with you that get you in the know and out the dough. 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
1: Yeah, it comes in really hot.
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1: The greatest hits of the 60s, 70s, and 80s. We like to get you guys up to speed with the news you need so you can get in the know and out the dough. Okay, enough with the rhyming. Here are your hurry up headlines. Hit them with the hurry up headlines. The 2026 edition of the world's 50 best beaches came out, and in the U.S., we had several states and beaches land in the top 50, but the number one American entry on the list is Siesta Key Beach in Florida. It's actually seventh globally, but Siesta Key also took the top spot in the 2026 Best U.S. Beaches and Best Places to Visit list by U.S. News and World Report. So if you're looking for somewhere to take that summer vacation, pack up the family and head to Siesta. McDonald's is further modernizing their restaurants. It's more than just their menu this time, you guys. Restaurant Business Magazine reports the fast food giant is testing a new AI order-taking system at its drive-thrus. It's called Arch IQ, and there are 5 locations currently in the U.S., and the initiative is part of the company's new brand strategy called McDonald's Next. So, if you're going up to the drive-thru, if you see Arch IQ, you're trying out that new AI ordering system. What could possibly go wrong? And I just saw a shocking survey that half of American adults doubt they will achieve the American dream. This marks a dramatic shift from just 2009, when 3/4 of Americans

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1: 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The music, the moments, the pop culture that defined who we are. And at the heart of it all was Martha Quinn. 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

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Celebrate America's 250th birthday by pocketing $2,500 in the next hour. My name is Martha Quinn. 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

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Martha Quinn, rocking your Tuesday. You know who helps us every day? Forklift operators. I'm pretty sure we couldn't get anything into or out of an Amazon warehouse without forklift operators. It's Forklift Safety Day. Here's some forklift safety tips in your wellness shot in about 8 minutes. Right now, it's Daryl Hall and John Oates.

Oldies 93.5 with Columbia and Green's greatest hits of the 60s, 70s, and 80s. You know how every day is some kind of holiday, like May 16th, National Sea Monkey Day, and you go, really? But today's is one that I, Martha Quinn, am excited about. I hope

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Oldies, 93.5. Journey is on their final Frontier tour, playing tomorrow night in Buffalo. What is their show like? Find out in News That Rocks around 11:40 with me, Martha Quinn. Here's Heart.

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These songs take you back, don't they? Whenever a song creates a memory for you, let me know. 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Little high schooler Martha Quinn saw Queen at Madison Square Garden in New York City. Here's another one, Bites the Dust.

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2: 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It's a mixtape made by Steve in Kentucky. We're starting with some prog rock. Here's Jennifer.

0: the home of David and Meredith in the morning, Oldies 93.5. Lisa and Cult Jam just brought today's mixtape made by Steve to a close. It was three songs that shouted out the phrase almost exactly head down to my toes in the lyrics. Genesis started with "That's all." Madonna said "from your head down to your toes and dress you up." And Lisa and Cult Jam's "head to toe" just wrapped it all up. Thank you, Steve. Get your mixtape on the air through our station website. Group three songs together in a category. 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

oldies, 93.5, playing Columbia and Green's greatest hits of the 60s, 70s, and 80s. The 1 o'clock hour is already rocking. I'm Martha Quinn. I'm going to keep it going with The Outfield.

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What's good today? Are you celebrating a work anniversary? Did you go see the Human League Soft Cell and Alison Moyet in concert? 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Join me, Martha Quinn, with your totally awesome news next. Right now, it's Simple Minds. Won't you

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Columbia and Green's greatest hits of the 60s, 70s, and 80s. Oldies, 93.5, a little bit past 3 in America's greatest city. Jeffrey T, early June 2026. We're trying to make this afternoon more exciting

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Oldies 93.5, Columbia and Green's greatest hits of the 60s, 70s, and 80s. Just got an email asking if Ryan Seacrest would be at the Ryan meetup next month. I'm not sure. He and I don't talk very often. Just because we both work at iHeart, that doesn't mean he even knows I exist. If I happen to see him in the DJ lounge, I'll be sure to ask. Though I think Stevie Wonder has a better chance of seeing him. You know what I mean?

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1: As the story goes, someone told John Fogerty to get bent. 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

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Jeffrey T. Just curious, what is the top song ever in the Hudson Valley? According to you, we want to know what you think. 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

0: Oldies 93.5, Columbia and Green's greatest hits of the 60s, 70s, and 80s. I'm always hesitant to play this clip because she passed away a few years back. In fact, most of my clips are from people who passed away, but since we're playing Heaven now, it does seem appropriate.
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1: 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I told Christina, this is radio. Nobody can see you. She said, that's what you think.
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1: One of my favorite jobs of all time when I was a kid, the summer job, was working from one of those pop-up glamour shots in the mall and registering people to win. And then, of course, checking them in when they were ready for their photo sessions. That's it. That's all I had to do. And I got paid like, I don't know, 12 bucks an hour. Back in the 90s, that was a lot of money. Okay, so let's talk about your favorite summer job.

0: Oldies 93.5. Hi, it's Christina. Okay, so let's talk favorite summer job. Do you remember yours? Let me know. Instagram, Facebook, Christina on air. How about you, Trina?
1: Honestly, my best job was working for Domino's Pizza because I got to work at an amphitheater and a water park. It was
0: Oh my gosh. I had no idea.
1: Yeah.
0: That is awesome.
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